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It's my belief one must attempt to be discreet.

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0: 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You're trailing off. 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

0: 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I play the best of new wave, punk, alternative, and everything in between. 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

0: This is the generation who grew up and forgot to lead their lives. 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The media became their only reality. And I own their world of flickering shadows. I don't create it. I own it.
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0: 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You're trailing off. 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

0: 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Hello, I'm Verbal Creepy Roger, host of the Very Sketchy Morning Show. I play the best of new wave, punk, alternative, and everything in between. Sometimes I say funny stuff. 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
1: 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We've never met a rule we didn't break. Actually, we didn't just break the rules. We chopped them up into tiny pieces and buried them in the middle of the desert, where they bloody well belong.
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1: 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I want to be a bull again. 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Let's get out of here. 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
1: 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It helps with the rent, keeping the lights on, and the streaming service working, connecting you to the station you love. 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

Many years ago, an artist was hired to paint the Lord's Supper scene. He selected live models to pose for each one, so he had to have 13. Each man was carefully chosen according to personal traits. Yes, the artist took great caution in painting this portrait of greats. 11 were finished in a very short time, from Andrew to Bartholomew. Each figure was skillfully brushed into place, that is, all except 2. Then a search began that took some years, in which dozens were interviewed each week. When the man for Jesus was finally found, a man undefiled and meek, he was clean of body, mind, and soul. His eyes were gentle and clear. The artist rejoiced, and the great painting grew as the figure of Jesus was put there. That left only Judas, the betrayer, to do, and the painting would be complete. But where could a face be found to resemble the master of deceit? A face that told of treachery and greed, such loss of character and sin, as of one who pretended to live uprightly, and then betrayed with a kiss his best friend. 5 years passed by, and the aging artist was viewing his work one day when a man walked in from off the streets, and his face caused the painter to say, "Sir, before us here is an unfinished painting. There's a blank space, as you can see. I have yet to paint the portrait of Judas. Would you mind posing for me?" The man consented, and soon it was done. The masterpiece was finished at last. Each face was detailed and told its own story of that sacred event in the past. Then the man from the street said, "Don't you know me? You've seen me before, you know. I'm the one who posed for Jesus just 4 or 5 years ago. But I took the wrong road of life somehow, and ignored each warning sign. I didn't know it would change me so, but the life you painted is mine. I wonder if there might be a chance for me to regain part of what I've lost. The devil has paid me in counterfeit money, and I'm gonna change, whatever the cost."

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1: 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It helps with the rent, keeping the lights on, and the streaming service working, connecting you to the station you love. Thanks for listening.

Yeah, and then came Bakersfield. Win Stewart, Tommy Collins, Buck Owens, Merle Haggard. Fueled by a million Okies hopped up on Okie moonshine and amphetamines. Buck Owens pushed the treble up on the glittering steel Telecasters and steel guitars and shredded the jukebox speakers to give it that West Coast Okie sound. The sound of twang cutting through smoky barrooms and joints along the old Oakdale Highway, where Okies and Mexicans fought with homemade knives in the Hoover camps, was the end of the world. It was country western. It was the other side of Steinbeck's Grapes of Wrath mixed with nudie suits and women in push-up bras, and it was real gone. It was gone hillbilly music, too rude for polite middle-class white boy ears. And it was all gone.

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Good morning, Bakersfield. This is the very sketchy morning show. I hope you are adequately rocked now, Bakersfield. This is the very sketchy morning show. I am Verbal Creepy Roger. That's right. They call me Verbal because I talk a lot, and sometimes the things I say make no sense or I mispronounce words. It's kind of like calling a bald man hairy or a tall man tiny. And got that aura about me. I'm a little creepy. I'm definitely on some watch lists. That's for sure. And my name happens to be Roger. Well, or at least that's what I tell you. So you just listened to Bakersfield's very own Punk Chunk. That's right. Every very sketchy morning show is guaranteed to start with an entire chunk of punk. That's right, Monday through Friday at 7 a.m. you will get a chunk of punk to start your day. No other alternative morning show can guarantee the amount of chunk or the amount of punk chunked in at the beginning of every show. We just listened to The Riddling Kids from 2002. It's the end of the world as we know it. A cover, of course, of an R.E.M. song. They're from Austin, Texas. I remember when this album came out. I can definitely remember buying it at an FYE. And I've having read in a magazine, I think it was Spin, about the band. And I go, okay, I'm going to check them out. And I had that album, and there were some good songs on it. And I definitely remember having it in a Discman. And I was like saving money up to buy an MP3 player. Like I wanted an MP3 player. I don't think I had one yet. Or maybe I did. No, I had one. Yes, I did. And I would take the CDs and I would put them, you know, convert them over to MP3. And I'm sorry, I'm nostalgic here. It's the early 2000s. I'm thinking back. So back also on the early 2000s, we had Noggin Toboggan. They were a little-known punk band out of Atascadero, California. They were kind of a Christian-y, like, punk rock band. The song was Gutter Punk. That song was always catchy to me. Same era. I was having a little bit of nostalgia. That song came out in 2000. And I remember I found them on LimeWire or Napster, one of those file-sharing services. You know, you would just type in words and hopefully find stuff that would be really cool. You'd type in bands and find other bands. And so before that was MXPX or Magnified Plaid. They used to abbreviate it to MP and they used X's to abbreviate it. And so Magnified Plaid, because the lead singer wore a lot of plaid, became MXPX. The song was Punk Rock Show from 1995. They're from Bremerton, Washington. They were also a semi kind of Christian-y punk band, believe it or not. That kind of went a little mainstream, which is good for them. And before that was Face to Face. The song was Blind, and they're from Victorville, California. That song came out in 1996. It doesn't feel like it. I remember seeing them live when I was in high school, and I do remember this song. And I have a good friend, which is funny, because she reminded me of this band in the early 2000s. And then it was about mid-2000s, 2010s. And I hadn't thought about them in a while, and she was a big fan. Her name was Heather. It was one of the Heathers. And I told her, I go, oh, I said something about you on my show. And she's like, oh, I missed your show. And I thought about it. And every time I ever say anything about anyone, I go, hey, you should listen to the show. I talk about you. They never listen. You know, my mother's never listened to a single episode. One time I had an appointment and she had an appointment. And we were in the car together and I was like, oh, my show's on. Let me put it on, Mom. She's like, hold on. I got to call your aunt. And then she turned off the stereo and then she proceeded to talk to my aunt the entire time we were in the car until we got to the doctor's office. And then that was it. That was the only opportunity I had to trick my mother into listening to my show. And she just click. And she's retired. She doesn't do anything. She's up too. She's awake. She has no interest. I still love her though. She still puts up with me. The things. You know, you just learn to accept things about your parents. Like, that's who they are. You can't change them. They're not perfect. They're fallible humans just like you. But they love you and you love them, hopefully.
Hopefully. You don't have to. That's the other thing. Like, you know, I love my parents. I was lucky to get great parents. I'm terrible. My other two brothers, they turned out pretty good. I'm horrible. But you don't have to. You can just decide to cut them out of your lives if they're toxic or they're just not, it's just not working for you. And just remind yourself that. Maybe somebody needed to hear that this morning. They were like, man, my mom's really been an emotional vampire. It's been emotional incest. And then you just, you heard me say that and you're like, okay, yeah, I'm just cutting her out of my life. Been cut out of a few people's lives that way. every time I've had this happen though, where I'm like, hey, I dedicated a song to you and I said your name. It's going to come on at this time. And just nothing. People will be like, oh, yeah, yeah, that was today, huh? Yeah, no, I was. And they always like to tell you, too. I wasn't even doing anything, too. I just forgot. They'll just rub it in. So, sorry. I'm a little sore about that. So, you know, I'll probably mention it to the Heather that I mentioned this, and then they'll probably not listen to. So, yeah, one of the many. There's multiple Heather eyes. So, before that was The Avengers, We Are the One, from 1977. They're from San Francisco, California. And before that, wait, we skipped one. It was Gidget Goes to Hell from Suburban Lawns from 1977. They're from Long Beach, California, or were from Long Beach, California. They were Cal Art students who got together. Sue Tissue, famous punk rock singer. Sue just disappeared. She's like a college professor in Ohio or something like that. So we did the Suburban Lawns, then we did the Avengers, and then we did the Damned, Neat Neat, from 1977. They're from London, England, and we started off this punk chunk with the Diodes, Waking Up Tired. I thought that was a fitting way to start the punk chunk, because I know sometimes I wake up tired. I've been tired. You know what I did for 2 weeks straight? I woke up and I worked out. And I'm an old man, but I was working out. I was doing a nice hour-long workout, and I was getting up an hour early, and I am just blown. Like, I am tired. Like, I have not been able to, like, recuperate. I've been sleeping extra, and I didn't work out this week, and I feel guilty. And I think I just went a little too hard. And I was like, oh, I have limitations. So, you know, just give yourself time to rest sometimes. That's what I realized. I'm old. I can't be doing this. I'm almost broke something, I think. So the Diodes, new to me. They're from Toronto, Ontario. I found this band online, and I was like, you know what? This kind of fits the show. And that was from 1979. So we're going to get back to the music here. 103.5 FM Savage Radio. Radio for people who hate radio. By the way, we got a comedian this week. Ooh, I wonder who it could be.

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0: 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I am your host, Verbal Creepy Roger, and this is the Very Sketchy Morning Show. The number, of course, is 661-491-0384. Again, that number is 661-491-0384. 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You know, Bakersfield, if it wasn't for you guys out there supporting the station, the Patreon, the rad sponsors, we couldn't do this. So sign up for that Patreon. I know times are tough. They really are. So we just listened to there's a little mishmash, a little bit of this and that. We listened to the Bobby Teens. The song was Be My Baby from 2004. They're from South City, California. I don't know where that's at. Somewhere up north. Who will ever know? Before that was the Afghan Whigs. The song was I'm Her Slave. They're from Cincinnati, Ohio, and I do know where that is at. That song was from 1992. And the Afghan Whigs were always that band to me that all the cool people liked, and they would tell me about it, and then I would be like, oh, and then I would listen to it, and I'm like, I don't get it. And I still don't get it, but it's a great song. I've been to Cincinnati, Ohio a time or two. Really good deli there when I was there. Had a really good Reuben. I was very happy. Before that was Faith No More. The song was Digging the Grave. They're from San Francisco, and that song was from 1995. And to start that block, we had Sugar. The song was A Good Idea. From 1992, from Brooklyn, New York, of course, Bob Mould, Sugar, of Husker Du fame. Yes, Husker Du. What is that? I don't know. What do you call it? Husker Du. That's where they take the name from, by the way. Husker Du. It means, it's like, I think it's Swedish. It's tricky Swedes. It means like, what do you call it? Or what you call it? Or what is the thing you're talking about? You know, like, the thing you say when you can't think of the thing you're thinking of. What you call it? It was a good candy bar. It's a good name. So we're going to get back to the music here. 103.5 FM. Savage Radio. Radio for people who hate radio. So who's this mystery guest on Wednesday? Guess you'll have to find out.
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2: 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We have the exclusive Savage One traffic helicopter with our very own traffic helicopter pilot, Tom Jaegerbaum Mitchell. Tom, can you hear me?
3: Woo-hoo! Yeah, I can hear you there, Roger.
2: You're coming in loud and clear.
3: Oh, has your mom been telling you stories about me again?
2: I don't appreciate you talking about my mother, Tom.
3: What I don't appreciate you giving her sass.
2: Hey, what do you see out there, Tom?
3: Oh, all right. Well, I am currently flying over Union, and as we can see, one of the Unionites, one of the Union ladies, is in the middle of the street doing a little twerky dance. She's actually causing the first twerfic jam.
2: Oh, yeah, I've been caught up in one of those before, I guess. Yeah, definitely want to stay away from Union people.
3: Yeah.
2: You got no reason to be on Union. You can file for your EBT cards online.
3: Yeah, well, Roger, and now we are flying over the Lone Oak, where a fight has broken out over who has the largest truck.
2: Oh, your
3: race truck.
2: You got to Rosedale that fast, huh?
3: I'm in a helicopter.
2: Oh, well.
3: Do I have to explain to you?
2: It's okay. There is the helicopter noises. That does make sense. You are a helicopter pilot. So what do you see down at the Lone Oak?
3: I actually see a bunch of bros fighting over who has the largest truck. And you see, I'm actually going to have to pull up as some of these trucks are rather high.
2: Oh, yeah, that could be there's got to be an FAA regulation against that truck being that high. Okay, what else do you see up there, Tom?
3: All right, well, now I'm going over Stockdale.
2: Oh, very interesting.
3: Oh, yeah. Well, the funny thing is nothing's going on because Stockdale is just a boring street. It is straight out boring.
2: I live in Stockdale, though.
3: That explains a lot. By the way, I'm flying over your house right now.
2: Actually, my mom asked if you could stop flying over the house and dive bombing it.
3: Well, I apologize, but there has been a delivery truck and a mail truck there for the last 40 minutes, sir. Something you should probably check on.
2: Do I have a new dad? Wait, hold on a second.
3: What packages are they delivering?
2: Tom, I don't appreciate you talking about my mother. You know what? Let's get back to the music here at 103.5 FM KSVG Savage Radio. And with our exclusive Savage One helicopter pilot, Tom Jaegerbaum Mitchell. Thank you, Tom.
3: Yee-haw!
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I'm Verbal Creepy Roger, and this is the second hour of the Very Sketchy Morning Show. 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

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I am Verbal Creepy Roger, and this is the Very Sketchy Morning Show. The number is 661-491-0384. Again, that number is 661-491-0384. Call, leave a voicemail, send a text, make a request, beg or shield. I love hearing from you. You can also follow me on Instagram at VerbalCreepy. All one word. I do appreciate the follows. Trying to get up. You know, Pearl's catching up to me. Pearl Diver from the Totally Normal Afternoon Show. I knew she had it, though. She has talent. She has it. She has likability. If you're not listening to the Totally Normal Afternoon Show with Pearl Diver at 1 p.m. on Friday, I don't know. And all the great shows here on KSVG, the mothership, first Wednesday of every month. The Blues Cruise, Wednesdays after my show. If you're not listening to the show after my show, on Wednesdays. So if it's Wednesday, stay tuned after my show. You can hear Mike the Blues Guy with the Blues Cruise. And how could I forget Johnny Scott Gramercy with Turbo Time Bomb. An amazing show. You know, I always run a commercial for him at the beginning of the Punk Chunk, because he's so rock and roll. I was like, I can only put him in one place. If I put him in the 80s at 80s or anything, it'll be like an insult. And I do appreciate, I try to listen to his show whenever I have the chance on Wednesdays, 8 p.m. And then on Saturday at noon o'clock. I almost said noon o'clock. I did say noon o'clock. Noon o'clock, that's when it is. It's a good show. If I have time and I'm not working on Saturday, I'll pop it on and just give it a listen. And I do love, like, hearing the cool bands that he finds. I'm like, I've never heard of this. And then sometimes I look up the band and there's no information anywhere. It's like, is he just making this up? I don't know. He's got some deep reach, and I appreciate that. You also have Night of the Living Savages at 9 on Mondays and Fridays. Amazing. At 9 p.m. Amazing show with Lord Looney and Boxy. I've had, me and her have had a feud going on and forth for a while. I haven't seen her because nobody really goes in the station because it's summertime. It's super hot. Not since the karaoke night, but I think I'm going to challenge her to a karaoke duel. I don't know how that works, but I think I'm going to try to challenge for the next karaoke night, which we're going to do in November. I'm working on getting the date and the venue. And I know November is like right around the corner. But I promise you guys, I'm going to give you plenty of time to make plans. And you have no excuses. We had Periwinkle Bob down there. A few other listeners. None of them pop into mind right now. But I remember meeting her for the first time. So I did get a bunch of people after it happened telling me, like, oh, I didn't know. It's like, do you listen to the show? So we'll be running a commercial, and I promise you it's going to be bigger and better than the last. And I guarantee you it's going to be a blast. So that was your 80s at 8-ish. We just listened to The Church, Under the Milky Way, one of my favorite songs of all time, from 1988. Of course, they're originally from Australia. Before that was Alphaville. The song was Jerusalem from 1986. They're from Münster, Germany. And before that, The Glove from London. The song was Mouth to Mouth from 1983. Of course, the musical project of The Cure's Robert Smith and Susie and the Banshees, Stephen Sirvin. Now, Robert Smith at the time was in Susie and the Banshees because Susie is such a boss that she basically went up to Robert Smith and said, you're going to be in my band now. And he had The Cure, and then she just absorbed him like an Akira movie. Like, she just draws. Like, he was in Susie and the Banshees, but then Susie Sue was just like, I'm going to go off and do this other thing for a while. And then he split off with Stephen Sirvin, and Stephen's girlfriend at the time, Jeanette Landry, she's like, oh, I can sing. And then they let her sing, and she's just a model who'd never sung before, but she did an okay job. And it was an interesting project. It was just a project, one time shot, but it was amazing that it existed for as long as it did. And there's some amazing songs from them.
I played Mouth to Mouth, but Punish Me With Kisses is also an amazing song off of that album. Just go check it out. It's almost a no skips. I don't know. I'd have to listen to it again to guarantee it. And before that, we started off the 80s at 8-ish with some Smiths, Heaven Knows I'm Miserable Now from 1984. And some days I feel that way. But I'm grateful, you know, that I'm still around and still kicking. So we're going to get back to the music here at 103.5 FM Savage Radio. Radio for people who hate radio. Don't forget, we're going to have a special guest this week. Who could it be?

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I am your host, Verbal Creepy Roger, and this is the Very Sketchy Morning Show. Of course, the number always is 661-491-0384. Again, that number is 661-491-0384. Okay, here's the fun thing. You don't have to wait to call during the show. It's voicemail. You can call it all hours of the night. Here's what you do. Get really sauced up and then call. Get brave and then call. So that's the thing. It's wonderful. You just leave a voicemail. Make a request. Maybe a dedication, a song. You can hear your voice on the radio. It's just a small thing. It's not complicated. Don't be so advantageous about it. It's easy. Just give it a call. And you'll have a wonderful time, I promise. So we just listened to the Beths. The song was Happy Unhappy. Before that was the New Eves. The song was Highwayman from Brighton, UK. Before that, some Litany. The song was Sleepover from Harrogate, England. I wonder if England's in the UK. And before that was Sarah Jaros. The song was When the Lights Go Out from Wembley, Texas. That's where she's from. Before that, Soft Cult. The song was 1625, and man, I have seen that happen many a time, and I can tell you it's never good for either party. I'm more so for the 16 than the 25, but mentally, I don't think good for the 25 either, but I mean worse for the 16. They're from Kitchener, Ontario, and before that was some Blur from 2023. The song was Goodbye Albert from London. Jolly old London. I wonder if that's in the UK. That's in the UK. I'm pretty sure that is. So, it was a good block of music. I'm enjoying it. You can also give me a follow on Instagram at Verbal Creepy, all one word. I'm also on the TikTok. I'm doing the TikToking. I'm going to do some more. Just doing little videos there for a little bit. Just having fun doing them with a good partner of mine, a Mr. Matt in Black. Does a little bit of the voice work. You know the Ska Show. If you haven't heard it, you'll catch it later this week as a rerun. Or if this is the rerun, then you'll just have to wait. But I enjoyed doing it. And it was the whole show was a sketch. You know, not to break the fourth wall, but I do it all the time. I enjoyed doing it, and I didn't think I could do it. And honestly, I didn't realize how little I knew about ska. I mean, I knew a lot of the bands, and I remember the bands, and I'm like, oh, I remember Save Ferris and Big Real Fish, and I was like, oh, this is gonna be fun. And it was a walk down memory lane, but there was some of the especially the first wave ska, which much respect. And I got a new view on ska, to be honest. It was always a mild annoyance, and it was always the butt of a joke. But just like Flock of Seagulls, now I respect it. So we're going to get back to the music here. 103.5 FM, Savage Radio. 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

tired of hearing the same songs over and over and over again? 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
2: 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We have a flash weather report from KSVG's very own Chip on Shoulder. Chip, can you hear me?
3: Yeah, I can hear you.
2: I heard that we've got a great bit of news about the air quality in Bakersfield.
3: Yeah, it's not as sticky, smelly, or stupid because it's less.
2: Are you saying the air quality has improved?
3: Yeah, I guess. I don't know. I don't go outside. It's just too sticky, smelly, and stupid outside.
2: Oh, okay. Well, that was Chip on Shoulder. Do you want to say goodbye to Bakersfield, Chip?
3: No. They're sticky. They're smelly. And they're stupid.
2: Well, that was Chip on Shoulder, KSVG's very own weather correspondent here on 103.5 FM, KSVG Savage Radio. 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
3: Hey, can I borrow like 10 bucks, man?
2: 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Don't worry about it. Yeah.
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This has been the Very Sketchy Morning Show. I still am Verbal Creepy, and of course the number is 661-491-0384. Once more, 661-491-0384. And I'll tell you what, some people say, you say it so fast, Verbal. Here's what you do. You go to Instagram, you search for Verbal Creepy, all one word, give me a follow. 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Do $10, $15, $20 a month. It all adds up. I do really appreciate everyone that has donated to the station to help keep this station going, especially in the summer months. So we just listened to Arlo Parks. The song was Blades. Of course, they're from London. And before that was The Strokes. The song was Automatic Stop from New York City. And before that, The Screaming Females. The song was Belle from New Brunswick, New Jersey. I did find out where Brunswick was. I'm not going to tell you. Look it up on your own time. I did the work. I get the fruit of the labor. And before that was Girl Scout. The song was Operator. They're from Sweden. And before that was the band Hater, and the song was Mosquito. They are from Iceland. Icelandic. They're a little Scandinavian there. Wait, is Iceland and Sweden Scandinavian? I know there's like a little schism, like they do, some of them are Scandinavian, some of them aren't, and they get mad when you call them Scandinavian. I think the Finnish, they don't like being called Scandinavian or something. I think they're Slavic. I don't know. It's all the same to me. It's all the same. So, I don't trust the Dutch either, though. That's just me. That's why I don't trust Boxy. Well, that was the Very Sketchy Morning Show. Had a wonderful show. It's good to be back. I took a little brief hiatus a couple weeks ago, and people were like messaging me, like, hey, when will we get new shows? And that kind of made me feel nice. And I do appreciate the people that reached out and said, hey, when's the new show coming? And the people that listen to the Ska Show, I'm excited. I loved it. I'm going to do the emo show. I will do the emo show. And I've gotten some great requests and like some suggestions from like listeners like Columba. I'm hoping to hear from the rest of you guys and your little picks and suggestions for our emo show. I don't know how it's going to go. So, this is the Very Sketchy Morning Show. And I just want to remind you guys, the people aren't doing okay right now. They're separated and divided by their beliefs, politics, religion, whatever. Just be kind. Don't be a jerk. This was the Very Sketchy Morning Show. I am Verbal Creepy Roger, over and out. I'm going to leave you with one last song, and that is The Cure. Letter to Elise, here on 103.5 FM Savage Radio. 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

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I am your host, Verbal Creepy Roger, and this is the Very Sketchy Morning Show. That's right, Bakersfield. Every morning, the Very Sketchy Morning Show guarantees an entire chunk of punk. That's right, 9 out of 10 punk rock doctors agree, and I know you're out there listening. To start your day with entire chunk of punk. That's right, Bakersfield. We are the only alternative morning show with an entire chunk of punk guaranteed to start your day. And what a day to start is today. So the number, of course, is 661-491-0384. Again, that number is 661-491-0384. Call that number. Leave a request. Send a text. Make a dedication. Don't you love anyone, Bakersfield? Isn't there anyone out there that you know listens to the show and you want to let them know you're thinking about them or you care? That's how you do it, Bakersfield, because you send me a request, a dedication. I play it. They hear it. It's like a little love note. It's beautiful. Some of you younger kids didn't catch that. When I was a young verbal, you could make a dedication. Matter of fact, there was an entire movie about that called American Graffiti. If you haven't seen it, watch it. It's a good movie. George Lucas. Had Opie. Yeah. Ron Howard. Yeah, he makes movies too now. So we just listened to Agnostic Front. The song was Never Walk Alone. Of course, they're from New York City. Now, Agnostic Front, they're skins. They shave their head. They're skinheads. Now, people think immediately, oh, is that some kind of thing? No. They are sharps. They are skinheads against racial prejudice. Amazing. Because initially, the skinhead movement started by people of color. And that's a whole conversation for a later date. And I am not the foremost experienced person to discuss that. But it is just funny how things get reappropriated sometimes. So before that was The Bouncing Souls, I Like Your Mom. One of my favorite Bouncing Souls songs. It's so short, but it's just always a funny song that I've always played for people. And I love The Bouncing Souls. They're from New Brunswick, New Jersey. I've met them before. They are amazing, fun guys. I went with a girl who had like followed them around and seen a bunch of their concerts. And like, she was kind of a pretty girl. And when we showed up, they immediately recognized her when we're like on a first name basis with her. Because like, that's how that works. If you're a pretty girl, you're a minor celebrity. You have the same power. So before that was Happy Now. Bakersfield's very own Happy Now. The song was Here We Go Again. I love those guys. I reached out to them and said, hey, you want to come back? And they said yes, but then I never heard from them. I go, what's a good date for you? And then they put me on red. That's how they're so famous now. And you know, they're just so big. They're too big for the Verbal Creepy, Very Sketchy Morning Show. Yeah, I know. That's how it works. They all get big. Cinnamon Roll won't return my calls. So before that was Operation Ivy. The song was Bad Town. Now, I wanted to play this one for the Ska Show. If you haven't heard the Ska Show, maybe catch it in a rerun. They always play reruns on Tuesdays and Thursdays. So if you're not listening to the show Monday through Friday, Tuesdays and Thursdays are reruns. You get a full 5 days now of Very Sketchy Morning Show. I hope you enjoy that. You're welcome. And I wanted to play that song, but it just felt like, that's the one that always gets played, and I want to play Unity. And so I was like, you know what, I'm gonna squeeze it into later shows. That was Bad Town. They're from Berkeley, of course, or were from Berkeley, of course. Before that was The Low Budgets. The song was Poser Punk from 2003 from Philadelphia, Pennsylvania. I love me some Low Budgets. Now, the lead singer, Joe Jack Talcum, Joe Girano, of course, of the Dead Milkmen. I met him once, and I was enamored. I was like, wow, he's real. You know, it was early 2000s when they were touring with this band, and I was so happy to, like, meet one of the people I saw on MTV as a kid and loved the band and loved the music. Bitchin' Camaro,
one of my favorite all-time songs. Before that was Cheap Perfume. The song was It's Okay to Punch Nazis. Anyone that tells you it's not, it's probably a Nazi. Go ahead and give them a punch. Before that was Bad Brains. I do not endorse violence, but sometimes it's necessary. Before that was Bad Brains, Don't Bother Me, from Washington, D.C. That song was from 1996. Where does the time go? And we started off this punk chunk with a listener suggestion from Eldon. Thank you very much, Eldon. I didn't know about this band, but he just like premised it with, it's members of TSOL and the Gun Club. And I was like, oh, you had me sold when you said that. So the song was Hate. They're from Huntington Beach. Now, it's Jack Grissom of the True Sounds of Liberty and Bill Persons of the Gun Club, but also the Weirdos, which I have not played any Weirdos. And when I saw that, I go, oh, I got to get some Weirdos. And I was going to like do it now. But I was like, no, because I got to properly vet the song and go through their catalog. And I'll get some. I will. I promise. So that was your punk chunk, Bakersfield. I hope you enjoyed it, Yeldon. I appreciate that. I know it took me some time. Now, people out there that have sent me suggestions and I've been a little behind, I get busy. I get lost. I get distracted. It's the ADHD. It's my neurodivergence. Definitely. I'm somewhere on the spectrum. Several different spectrums, mind you, too. And just a reminder, we have a special guest today, an interview with comedian Nathaniel Webb, or as I know him, Nate Dogg. Yeah, well, he let me call him Nate Dogg. Well, let's get back to the music here at 103.5 FM, Savage Radio, radio for people who hate radio. No, he specifically told me to call him Nathaniel. I just wanted to pretend I was close. He was in my house.

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0: 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The number is 661-491-0384. Again, the number is 661-491-0384. 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We are sponsored by listeners like you. Sorry, PBS. So we just listened to Wilco, one of my favorite all-time bands ever. The song was Ashes of American Flags from 2001. They're, of course, from Chicago, Illinois. And I gotta say, they were like a little bit doing a little avant-garde with the noise at the end, and I was a little on the line, and I go, no, I like this song, I've always liked this song, I'm gonna play this song. And Wilco, of course, is military, you know, CB trucker for Will Comply. You know, it's Will Comply. I mean, people will say it, not realize it. There was a popular cartoon in the 1960s called, well, I wouldn't say popular, but there was a cartoon called Roger Wilco. You know, it's like walkie-talkie speak. It's like Roger Wilco, over and out. So Roger means received. Wilco means will comply. So that means that you are acknowledging somebody's request. I was in the military, sorry. I learned all this stuff. And it's really annoying when your name is Roger and you just keep hearing Roger all the time. I wish they'd picked another name. Before that was Ned's Atomic Dustbin. You don't want to do that. I dug it. It was like a London indie band. I don't know. New to me. So before that was MJ Letterman. The song was She's Leaving You from Asheville, North Carolina. Also new to me. And before that, Sorry, Perfect. The song was perfect. I'm sure there were some problems with the song. But, I mean, the song's title was perfect. The band is Sorry. They're from London as well. So that was a little nice block of indie music. I was kind of in that mood, in that little kind of, you know. Definitely wearing my shirts from the Goodwill while listening to that music. We're going to listen to everyone's favorite part of the show. Everyone always comments on this. You know what time it is, Bakersfield.
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2: 103.5 FM KSVG Savage Radio. I am Verbal Creepy Roger, and with us today we have normally weatherman Chip on shoulder, but he's filling in for our on-the-scene correspondent. Chip is at the parade downtown. What do you see, Chip?
3: There's a lot of sticky, smelly, stupid people here. Just so many stupid people.
2: I mean, like, the kids got to be having a really good time. It's for the children.
3: I guess I'm just kind of hanging over here in an alleyway, man. I can't be around all that.
2: Oh, well, I mean, like, traditionally you should be, like, neat closer to the parade.
3: I'm actually probably closer to a bar than I am the parade. I can see it kind of from where I am. It looks like they're doing good.
2: Oh, okay, well,
3: like, they keep, like, walking and stuff. I don't know.
2: Yeah, they do walk in parades. Okay, that does add up. All right, well, there you go, people. Chip on shoulder. On.

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I'm Verbal Creepy Roger, and this is the second half of the Very Sketchy Morning Show. 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

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This is the Very Sketchy Morning Show, and I'm your host, Verbal Creepy Roger. You just listened to the 80s at 8-ish, and we listened to The Plimsolls. The song was millions of miles away from 1983. They were from Paramount, California. This song was used in the movie Valley Girl with Nicolas Cage from 1983 as well. That movie sticks with me. There's a lot of great like scenes from that movie, and I don't know. But it was one of those movies that when I was a kid that was always on TV, it feels like sometimes. And then a young Nicolas Cage. Before that was the House Martins. The song was I Can't Put My Finger on It from 1987. They're from Hull, UK. And before that, Big Country. I'm in Big Country from 1983. They're from Dunfermline, Scotland. And I dug it. I was in a mood. It was a little kind of more deeper cut stuff. And I mean, not that Big Country wasn't popular in its heyday, but before that, the Smithereens, In a Wall of Sleep from 1986. They're from New Jersey. I do love me some Smithereens. It's a band that I forgot about, and then a listener made a request, and now I've been like really into them lately. So let's get back to the music. But before we do, I want to remind you guys that we have an interview with comedian Nathaniel Webb here on 103.5 FM Savage Radio. 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
1: 103.5 FM Savage Radio. We just listened to Aluminum Behind My Mouth. They're from San Francisco, California. If they were from England, though, they'd be aluminium. And I can say that word better than aluminum. So before that was Black Keys. The song was The Night Before from Akron, Ohio. And we started off the music block with Eagles of Death Metal. The song was Wanna Be in L.A. They're from Palm Desert, California. I can't think of any other bands from Palm Desert. I can't think of anything in Palm Desert except the palms in the desert. Well, we have an interview. I hope you enjoy it. I know I had a great time. Love this comedian. I saw him at The Well, which if you haven't been to The Well yet, amazing venue. And I thought he was one of the better comedians there. And when I talked to the Anthonys, Anthony Hadaway and Rivers, he was the first comedian that they brought up and said, hey, you should have him on the show. And I reached out to him. I wasn't ready. And I finally got a little section for him. And I go, you know what? I reached out to him and he was immediately receptive. And he was an amazing guest. Good house guest. Great guy. So I'm going to go ahead and play that. I hope you enjoy it as much as I did.
2: You already told me what you're doing.
1: All right. 103.5 FM Savage Radio. I am your host, Verbal Creepy Roger. And with me today, as promised, we have a special guest, comedian Nathaniel Webb.
3: How are you, Roger?
1: Oh, well, you're doing my voice. Are you an impressionist?
3: No.
1: Oh, you just thought that it would be a good way to start the show, huh?
3: I'm drinking your beer.
1: Oh, is it the beer that's been giving you this voice this entire time? So, Nathaniel is a local comedian. I've had Anthony Rivers and Anthony Hadaway on the show before, and they recommended you. They said, he's a funny guy. I should have you on.
2: That's awesome. Those are the sweetest guys. And it's not, how did you pronounce Anthony's last name? It's Hadaway.
1: Hadaway.
2: Yeah.
1: Who?
2: Anthony.
1: But does he know Hadaway? Is that like How to Train Your Dragon?
2: No. But that's just how he likes pronouncing his last name. Okay. He's really specific about that. He's like,
1: there's a reason they call me Verbal. It's not. Yeah. You know how they call a bald man, you know, you call him hairy, or you call a tall man tiny.
2: Good looking.
1: Yeah.
2: Confident.
1: Well, I mean, they could have called me good
2: looking.
1: Makes
2: a lot of money.
1: Yeah, they could have called
2: me. You're not bald, though.
1: I'm not. That's why they don't call me, you know.
2: You have a great set of hair for a 60-year-old.
1: Yeah. See, there you go. Thank you. Close, though. Close. I got that Asian blood, so it's hard for you to clock me. I got a little bit of Asian. So
2: are you telling me you're 290 years old?
1: I'm probably pretty close. So, Nathaniel, you're 23, though.
2: Yeah.
1: And you're from Tehachapi, Kern County native.
2: Yeah.
1: So I saw you at The Well. I've seen you twice.
2: Thank you.
1: You did a really great job. I enjoyed your set. I don't want to spoil it, but, I mean, you had some funny jokes in there. You had a good breakfast today, though.
2: Yeah, I did. I had waffles with peanut butter at my work. I work at a restaurant, so I can get kind of creative with all of those things. So,
1: but peanut butter. You go peanut butter?
2: Yeah, I go peanut butter.
1: Right, okay, so when you go peanut butter, do you put maple syrup still on it?
2: Yeah, I do.
1: Okay, so you just go completely sweet.
2: Yeah, those two things go fantastic with each other. I go maple syrup, and then I go butter, and then I go...
1: oh, you gotta have the butter.
2: And then maple syrup.
1: You get a compote?
2: All three of those together will kind of just put you to sleep a little bit. It's the same as taking two melatonins. If you have pancakes with peanut butter and maple syrup and butter, you can go to sleep or take a nap or something.
1: I mean, it'll help you go to sleep or get diabetes, one or the other. I mean, then diabetes makes you sleepy, I'm told.
2: Well, I'm 23, so I haven't even heard that word yet, so I'm not worried about it.
1: Oh, okay, fair enough.
2: Diabetes is not my thing.
1: Yeah, that's true. One with the Asian blood. You're right. So,
2: what kind of Asian are you, Roger?
1: Can you guess? Do you have that?
2: Yeah, I have that knowledge.
1: Okay, can you do it?
2: Russian.
1: No, that close, though. They are part of the...
2: Hawaiian?
1: No, that's Pacific
2: Islander.
1: You're
2: Filipino.
1: No. Close,
2: okay,
1: though.
2: Last guess, South Korean.
1: It's Chinese. I got a Chinese grandmother.
2: Are you lying?
1: No, I got a Chinese grandmother. And so get this, I have family that are Minian.
2: Okay.
1: Obviously, I've got a Hispanic surname, so I am of Spanish descent. I'm via Mexico.
2: Nice.
1: I have a Jewish great-grandmother. We fled a lot of countries. There have been a lot of Holocausts. Some of my ancestors have Holocausted other of my ancestors. So
2: the Armenians.
1: Yeah. So, I mean, I Native American blood as well. You know, it comes with the Mexican.
2: Whoa.
1: You get that free when you're Mexican.
2: I don't know how. So, I think you just said every race in a couple sentences.
1: I wish there was some African American. I honestly, I do, because I'd be taller.
2: They say 200 years in the future, we're all going to look sort of Asian and sort of Mexican.
0: I'm the future.
2: You are what we look like in 200 years from now.
0: It's horrific.
2: I think it looks great.
0: Oh, okay. Well, thanks. So you had a great breakfast. I was talking to you before the show a little bit. You're 23. You've been doing this for 5 years. So you started pretty young, like Chris Rock.
2: Yeah. Oh, I don't think I look like him, but thank you. I appreciate it.
0: A little bit in the eyes.
2: People tell me it's the voice, but I started when I was 18 because I used to be a class clown.
0: So what was the urge? Like, I'm funny. I should get on stage and see how funny.
2: No, it's the opposite. I went to the open mic when I was 18. And I went, wow, everyone here is not funny.
0: Oh.
2: So then I was
0: it the Rocket Cafe?
2: It was, yeah.
0: I didn't even have to.
2: It was a Rocket Shop Cafe I won. I went, nobody here is funny. And then that gave me enough confidence to start writing jokes during my seminars.
0: Nobody there was funny. I was one of those people. That's why.
2: You were one of those people?
0: Once or twice.
2: You made me start comedy.
0: Oh, you're welcome.
2: That's incredible. Thank you so much, Roger.
0: Yeah. So obviously you do put a lot of thought into it. So what's some of your inspiration from? I mean, is it just like one of those real life observation thing, or do you just get a good joke and you have to tell it?
2: I think bow ties that spin and make the noise when you touch them.
0: Ah, good propeller hat too.
2: The red noses that clowns wear, but only the ones that make the noise when you squeeze them.
0: Right.
2: And then I'd say that's pretty much it. I think those are most of my inspirations, but I usually get most of my joke ideas when I'm either in the shower or right before I go to bed. I think that's same for a lot of people.
0: Okay, so it's just but you're good to write them down and like.
2: Yeah, I write them down.
0: So what's your process?
2: Are you thought.
0: Or is it like your phone? And a lot of guys are using their phone now.
2: I use my phone and I use my regular notes. It depends on how organized the joke is. If it's just mindless slots, it'll go in my phone. If I'm organizing it, I'll make a tree graph.
0: So it's like it's like agitating into the notepad.
2: Yeah.
0: So it's like
2: notepad,
0: if it's in your...
2: is the fine print. Those are the good jokes. Notepad are the the phone is just like the warm ups.
0: Okay, fair enough. I mean, but you got the process. You've been doing it for 5 years. You do Thursdays, Fridays, Saturdays at the Well if anyone wants to see you up on stage. So how would you describe your humor? Like what kind of...
2: I think my humor is if you take just every single comedian that you like and then just put it together, but at a rookie level.
0: I think you're past the rookie level. I think if you can be asked to come back to the comedy club, I think you're past rookie. I mean, I think I think you're past. You've turned in your rookie status. You're intermittent. Uh-huh. Yes, you're intermittent.
2: Intermittent fasting.
0: I tried that. I lost 5 pounds. It's good. I did the egg fasting.
2: You lost
0: too.
2: 5 pounds.
0: I got it right back though after I started eating.
2: Good
0: again.
2: For you,
0: yeah.
2: Man.
0: Well, I'm trying to.
2: You're looking strong.
0: I'm.
2: But I'll tell
0: better.
2: You what, I got passed at the Well Comedy Club. It's a big deal. I got the shirt and everything. There's only a couple of us in that lineup. They hung my picture up in the hallway. That tells me that I'm at least doing something right, you know? And I would describe my humor as random but punchy.
0: I get that.
2: Thank you.
0: I'm trying to think, too, because, like, you know, the best way to describe people, aside from you, like, doing your act, which I hate when they do that on a radio show. They make a comedian do their act.
2: Yeah.
0: It's like, that's not what it's for.
2: Okay.
0: Yeah, but I'm having trouble, like, pinning down who I could compare you to. Because, like...
2: Good.
0: I wanted to almost say a little bit of Louis C.K., but, like, less handsy and feely, I would say, probably, than Louis C.K., right?
2: Nope.
0: Oh, okay. All
2: definitely
0: right.
2: Handsy.
0: You asked first, though, right? You'd be like, hey, you mind if I do this before?
2: I asked twice.
0: Oh, you asked twice. You get them to sign a waiver first, right?
2: Yeah.
0: Yeah, you get it written in black and white. They can't sue.
2: Paper always works, or digital contracts always work. You can send them a digital contract over Snapchat, and that usually works as well.
0: Oh, okay. Yeah. Well, I learned something new. I've been just doing it the old-fashioned way with carbon copies.
2: That's boring. Yeah, you got to upgrade your game. You're not doing it right.
0: I am older, and you know, but I am an old creep, so.
2: Dude, you talked about cats. There's a cat right there.
0: Yeah, I've got 14 of them. There's Beausejour, there's Whiskey, Dorian, Cleo, Oliver. You know, a lot of people think he's named after Oliver and Company. He's actually named after Oliver North. You know, he used to work for Reagan. So my mom used to work for Reagan, so she knew Oliver North. And
2: that's incredible.
0: Yeah.
2: Does she know the answer to a couple conspiracies?
0: Maybe if she's around, you can ask her. Okay. Well, I asked you a little bit what were kind of your hopes and dreams are, and you're like, I don't really have any. But then you mentioned you're moving to Los Angeles.
2: Yeah, man, I just want to achieve the best version of my art. I don't know what it is, but I'm just trying to you know, do it. I had a couple of people recommend that I should go to Los Angeles, so I'm moving there, and I'm just going to see what happens there.
0: I can definitely see that happening for you. Have you been down there to any of the clubs yet?
2: Yeah, I've been to a couple clubs down there. I haven't done anything fantastic or nothing like that, but I've gone guest spots at some of the clubs down there.
0: Already a guest spot.
2: Huh?
0: So you're not even doing the open mics. You just switched to guest spots in LA already, huh?
2: Well, no. I've done open mics in Los Angeles as well. That's, I would say, 98% of it. But I've had some cool guest spots as well at the Ice House and the Comedy Store as well. It's been a lot of fun.
0: But, I mean, working at The Well isn't too shabby, too. I mean, you've had some wonderful experiences with some of the comedians there. I mean, we've got some big names that have come through The Well.
2: Absolutely. I've got to meet some of those people as well.
0: I was going
2: to
0: say, who have you had the pleasure of working with?
2: Chris D'Elia.
0: Okay.
2: And Craig Conant, Russell Peters.
0: Oh, amazing.
2: Who are some? Greg Fitzsimmons.
0: Oh, I like him.
2: Jeremiah Watkins.
0: Which one would you say was the biggest impression on you? Like, maybe not necessarily the biggest name, but the one where you're like, wow, he's really talented.
2: Man, none of them are really talented, but I would say Jedge. Jim Norton. Yeah.
0: He's quick. I
2: didn't get to meet him personally, but he blew me away. He's so much better in person than he is online.
0: Oh, he's very fast.
2: Yeah.
0: He can almost do the stream of consciousness. He's got his
2: clever.
0: Yeah, he's...
2: A shout out to Jeffrey Asmus.
0: So who are your favorite comedians in town, though?
2: In town?
0: Yeah, who do you like in town?
2: Dude, that is the worst question I ever
0: Okay, heard. I'll let you. Don't do it, because you might hurt somebody's feelings.
2: No, I'll do it.
0: Oh, you're going to do it?
2: Yeah, I'll do it.
0: You want to hurt their feelings?
2: No, I'll say it.
0: You got to pick an Anthony, though.
2: No. Number two is going to be Joe Morley.
0: Okay, so we should look out for these guys.
2: And like, yeah.
0: If you see them at The Well, you definitely want to see these guys.
2: Number three is Daniel Baltazar.
0: Okay.
2: Number four is Stevie Summers.
0: Oh, you made this list. You have numbers.
2: Yeah. I have it all down on a corkboard in my room.
0: It's next to the people that you're going to kill and then people that are funny.
2: Number five is Danny.
0: Okay, yeah.
2: Number six is Aerith. She's this new girl that's only done it twice, but she has a lot of potential. And then number one is obviously going to be Daniel Betts, the owner of the club. And he paid me to say that. I got to pay Rage just not saying that.
0: Oh, nice. Congratulations.
2: He's the funniest guy there for sure. He's hilarious. I'm sorry, I'm not allowed to cuss, am I?
0: No, but we'll bleep that out.
2: Okay.
0: So we're not going out live or anything like that, so that'll just be a really cool bleep.
2: I just want to say that's how passionate I am about how funny he is, the owner of the club, Daniel Betts.
0: Oh, he is. I've seen him before the club, and a friend of mine, actually, who works on the show with me, has had him on one of his shows back in the day, so... Yeah,
2: I just want to clarify the distance of skill between Daniel Betts and my second place favorite comedian in the open mic scene is the distance between the sun and the earth. He's so many records in front of us, you know?
0: Yeah, I mean, well, he's been doing it a while, so it's great that there's a nice venue in town. I was a little aloof when they were over on White Lane. I went there, and I was just like, it's the tall ceilings threw me off. But now where you guys are at is perfect.
2: What do you mean aloof?
0: I was just like,
2: aloof is like a, that means that like, it tells me you're on mushrooms or?
0: Sometimes. I mean, I'm sober now, but I mean, this was a long time ago.
2: Good for you, man.
0: Yeah.
2: You lost 5 pounds, you gained 5 pounds, and you're sober.
0: Yeah. Well, I mean, I've lost more than that, but I mean, I didn't like the White Lane. It was too, I don't like going to that part of town, but then when it went downtown, Anthony told me, Anthony Rivers told me that he was going downtown, and he's like, oh, it's great, because I guess he was there when they were opening up, and then when I got there, I was really impressed. I was like, this is perfect, this is how a comedy club should be.
2: Uh-huh.
0: Nice, low ceilings, great stage. I like it.
2: It feels like a cafeteria for all of the students that are in AP classes. That's how I feel about it.
0: They do the tables, the long tables. That's the only thing. I mean, that's the only thing I would say that I would like the small tables. But I mean, you guys do fill the house. I mean, you wouldn't be able to fit them. I mean, if you were
2: we got to stack them that way. That's how we fit as many people.
0: I mean,
2: as
0: you guys are probably thinking about just like stacking people on top of the tables in the future.
2: Yeah, we have them sit on the table sometimes stand. We'll have a couple sit in the basement. We'll just give them a walkie-talkie and listen to the show. We try to cram them in as best as we can when we have a sold-out show or something like that.
0: Yeah, it's a good room, though, is my point. And if people want to see like some good comedy, And I'm not talking about like open mic night at freaking a bar or, you know, like, oh, they're trying to do comedy out of a strip mall. It's a good spot.
2: Or like a restaurant.
0: Yeah, which, I mean, I've
2: and
0: seen
2: people
0: some...
2: are eating shrimp cocktails.
0: I've literally did that with Anthony Hadaguay recently in Delano.
2: Oh, really?
0: I was eating a shrimp cocktail while he was doing comedy. It was delicious.
2: Oh, well, that's
0: his
2: cool.
0: comedy.
2: So that's the point. You were focusing on the shrimp cocktail and not Anthony's incredible jokes.
0: Yeah, but they were good. They were good.
2: So that holds you back.
0: No, and I totally get that. That's why you guys
2: And there's kinda... a waiter, and she'd be like, are you guys done with this drink, or should I move on to the next one? Or do you guys want desserts? Or? And then you're trying to watch Anthony say his closer, which always kills, you know?
0: Yeah, and he's very talented. I could tell. It was just a little different. It was a different vibe. But I think they're doing it right at the Well, and I've been saying it before. Like, if you want to see a true, real comedy show, you definitely want to get to the Well.
2: Yeah.
0: Downtown.
2: Yeah.
0: So...
2: We're kicking right into a roast battle this Saturday, which this has come out after that. But we have roast battles every single month there, which is
0: They're moving it to Saturday.
2: Yes, I believe so. It's always okay. Saturday.
0: Was
2: those
0: it?
2: Roast
0: I thought
2: battles.
0: It was Thursday. No. I'm thinking of something else. There was something else on Thursday.
2: There's open mic night.
0: Your open mic night.
2: By Anthony Hadaguay
0: are on Thursdays. Yes. So if you have that itch, you're the funny guy in the office, or you think you're funny in high school, and you really want to find out. You can get on stage, right?
2: Yeah.
0: Yeah, it's how's the turnout for those? I haven't really been to one. I'm kind of curious.
2: 300, 400. Wait, hold on, I lost my phones. I would say about 40 comedians and then usually about 40 crowd members. So there's usually about, you know, it's up and down. It's a constant wave.
0: Okay,
2: you
0: so
2: know,
0: like,
2: it changes over times, but I think last week we had about 35 crowd members, 25 comedians or something like that.
0: That's pretty good for anything in Bakersfield, but for an open mic night. But I mean, to have that many comedians, people coming down from the Bakersfield. I mean, so you got your regular comedians that are just trying to get their stage time to work out. Mm-hmm. But do you guys get those like kind of people that have no business doing stand up?
2: Yeah, but that's the beautiful part about them,
0: that's,
2: you know?
0: That's what I was telling
2: the
0: Anthony.
2: The characters to the scene, they add nutrition to the open mic, you know? You can't just have a killer after killer after killer. That's not possible, one. And two, it's not an open mic, you know? It's
0: right.
2: got to be kind of a exclusive experience of just wildness after another. We had four people do it for the very first time last Thursday. So if you wanted to try it out, it's easy, you know? We do it every week.
0: Every once in a while, you get somebody that's really talented that has never done it, and then you don't see them again. They do it once, and then you're like, they were really good, and then you don't see them again.
2: Yeah, we've had a couple of those.
0: And then you have those ones that are really bad, but they come every time.
2: Yeah.
0: Yeah.
2: Absolutely, because those people need it the most.
0: Yeah, well, I mean, it's the love. It's the chasing of the dragon. It's that one time you got to laugh, and then you just keep going back for more.
2: I think it's the most heart rush. It's the most adrenaline in one person's blood with the least amount of effort. All you have to do is walk up on stage, and it's the most nerve-wracking social experience of your entire life. And if you can achieve it once, you want to do it again, and that's the itch. You're achieving something as great as parachuting out of the sky, or, you know, doing a new drug, or kissing a girl for the very first time. That emotion you can get by just walking up on stage in front of a bunch of people, and it doesn't make sense, but it happens every time. And if you can do it once, you want to do it twice, because you achieve so much in it. You know, you feel accomplished.
0: That is the best way of saying it that I've heard someone like encapsulate an open mic night. You've thought about this. I
2: it's
0: like
2: intense.
0: That. It is. I've been kind of thinking about going back just for the open mic night, and I was like, oh, I'm thinking about it.
2: Mm-hmm.
0: And my roommate, he used to do stand up, and he's like, why would you want to do that again? And I was like, because it's just, I want to do it and get it out of my system. And then,
2: it's skydiving for free. You can walk into an open mic and you can get a water and a cookie at the Wall Comedy Club, and you can go up in front of people for 3 minutes and say whatever you want. It's
0: so
2: insane.
0: What is your favorite thing about the Well that no other comedy club has? Aside from it being your home club, what's something you think that the Well does better that no other club does?
2: Other than having Daniel Betts as the owner, I would probably say the cookies there. I mentioned that just
0: okay,
2: a second
0: so it is
2: ago,
0: the cookies.
2: But the cookies, yeah, the cookies are incredible there. And I would say the crowds. The crowds in Bakersfield are...
0: They're laughers.
2: Rowdy.
0: Yeah.
2: They're rowdy.
0: Talkers.
2: Notoriously, we stop laughing fast, which is weird. But we laugh a lot, but we cut the laughter fast for some reason. I don't know why we do that.
0: Yeah, I've noticed
2: That's what I've heard from every single headliner that's ever come through the Well, is that we laugh like crazy, but we stop it immediately, which is... kind of contradictory, but
0: it can throw people's timing off too, because they're like, usually this, like, okay, I'll let this sit a little bit, and then I get to my next joke, and but you stopped laughing, everyone stopped laughing, and they're like, oh crap, we're gonna do my next joke. You know, you're supposed to let it sit for a little bit. Well, I think we talked about everything. I'm excited for you to be going to LA.
2: Thanks.
0: Getting out of Bakersfield. I always tell everyone, get out of Bakersfield. You know, I got away from Bakersfield for a little bit in my early 20s, and I think it does you good.
2: Yeah.
0: It's good. It opens up your mind.
2: Anything, it's life experience. I'll be able to put a period at a few of the sentences that I have in my brain all day. So it's just, it's a life experience.
0: Yeah. When you're big and famous someday, you'll have to come back.
2: I won't.
0: Okay.
2: If I'm big and famous, I'll never come back to this place.
0: I'll DM you a lot then.
2: I'll send $500 checks to all my friends, and that's about it.
0: Oh, that's nice of you.
2: Yeah.
0: So I'm a friend now, right?
2: Yeah.
0: Well, would you like to say goodbye to Bakersfield before we cut this interview?
2: No.
0: No, you done?
2: No.
0: Okay.
2: Peace sign?
0: He's doing a peace sign.
2: And when I walk
0: out. Do you have
2: out.
0: any last words for the audience?
2: No.
0: Absolutely not.
2: I probably won't do that now.
0: Okay.
2: Follow me on Instagram or something.
0: So, on Instagram, I'm sorry, I didn't write down your socials. So what's your social on Instagram?
2: It's Nathaniel.C.Web.
0: Okay. So
2: my name with a C in the middle.
0: Okay. Nathaniel C.
2: Yeah.
0: .web. .com.
2: No. .web.
0: Okay.
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2: No, I'm kidding. Just Nathaniel C. Web.
0: Nathaniel C. Web. Yeah. Okay. Well, I certainly say it's worth the follow. You've got quite a following already. So I'm hoping to see what LA does for you, and I'll be watching your career. 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
2: 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By listener request, we're having back my good friend, Dick Donald. How are you doing, Dick?
3: I'm good. I'm well, Roger. How are you?
2: Well, a listener wrote to me, Periwinkle Bob, and they said they wanted to know more about the penguin people. So I brought you back to talk about the penguin people, who are controlled by the koala people of Kuala Lumpur. I'd like to speak more about the koala people, but I don't have the qualifications.
3: I don't understand what you did there.
2: Oh, well.
3: Was that a joke?
2: Well, okay, all right. Not all of them are golden. All right, well, go ahead and tell us about the penguin people.
3: Well, penguins are very fascinating. Penguin people are very fascinating. They try to dominate the market by selling cool cigarettes. But unfortunately, cigarette smoking is no longer a thing.
2: Oh, yeah, I do remember that. That little penguin mascot, that makes sense.
3: Do you know that penguins mate for life? And so do the penguin people.
2: Oh.
3: That's the reason they don't have any divorce lawyers.
2: No penguin divorce lawyers. But they must have a thriving industry around weddings, huh?
3: Well, yes. However, they do not sell tuxedos because they already wear them. Oh. They're born with them. And by the way, Roger, do you know what the Chinese call these fowls?
2: No, I don't.
3: They call them business goose. They say, "See you."
2: Wow, your Mandarin's really good.
3: Well, yes, I eat a lot of Chinese food.
2: Well, that is helpful. Wait a minute, are you eating penguins at the Chinese restaurant?
3: My personal life is none of your business, Roger.
2: So how's that dodecahedron pizza coming along?
3: Well, you know, one day at a time. I have a lot of experimentations going on. I have a lot of people on it.
2: Your mom won't let you in the kitchen anymore, will she?
3: Me and my mother have a disagreement about the kitchen. However, I am starting to pay rent. So therefore, I have equal rights to the kitchen. It is a common area.
2: Okay, well, as long as you're not cooking any penguins... 103.5 FM, KSVG, Savage Radio. That was Dick Donald. Would you like to say bye, Dick?
3: Bye, Dick. That's a joke, Roger.
2: That's a joke.
3: I'm saying goodbye to me when I should be saying goodbye to the people is the essence of that joke.
2: Okay. Thank you, Dick.
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0: 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This has been the Very Sketchy Morning Show. I still am Verbal Creepy Roger, and the number is still 661-491-0384. Again, that number is 661-491-0384. Call it anytime. I think people don't understand it. It's a voicemail. You can call it anytime. You can have a few drinkies, get some courage up, leave a voicemail, and we'll play it on the air. It'll be fun. You don't have to wait while the show's on. This show is pre-recorded through the magic of radio. It just feels like it's happening now. So we just listened to Frankie and the Witch Fingers. The song was Sister System. They're from Bloomington, Indiana. Before that was Career Woman. The song was Piano Song from Los Angeles, California. And we did some Presidents of the United States, Lump, from 1995. A little blast from the past. They're from Seattle, Washington. And before that was Cake, Comfort Eagle, from 2001. And of course, they were from Sacramento, California. How could I not play some Cake? Next time I'll play some ice cream, too. Be my birthday. Well, we had a guest, wonderful Nathaniel Webb. Check him out, Nathaniel C. Webb on Instagram. Amazing comedian. See him down at the Well Thursdays through Saturdays. Catch him while you can. He's going to Los Angeles soon, and I know he'll do well. I'll be watching. Someday when he's big, you can be like, I heard him interviewed on the radio. So, just as a reminder to everyone out there, people aren't doing okay right now. They're separated and divided by their beliefs, religion, politics, whatever. Just be kind. Don't be a jerk. You've been listening to the Very Sketchy Morning Show. I am Verbal Creepy Roger, over and out. Got the song Bloomington stuck in my head now since we talked about Bloomington, Indiana. So I'm going to leave you with the old 97's Bloomington here on 103.5 FM Savage Radio.
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0: Hi, this is Governor Arnold Schwarzenegger with another California report. 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Pumping iron in the sun with all the people watching.
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I'm Pearl Diver, and you're listening to a totally normal afternoon show. 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

0: This is the generation who grew up and forgot to lead their lives. They were so busy watching reality. The media became their only reality. And I own their world of flickering shadows. I don't create it. I own it.
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0: 103.5 FM Savage Radio. I'm Pearl Diver, and you're listening to a very special episode of A Totally Normal Afternoon Show. I have a very special guest with me. This person has been a local advocate for a long time. They have a podcast dedicated to celebrating the local scene. Hello, Henry.
1: What is going on, broskies? It's your boy, the Biggity Bomb, with the Bakersfield Underground Playlist, a.k.a. Henry today.
0: I'm so excited that you're here. Thank you so much for always celebrating.
1: Thank you for inviting me over here.
0: You're actually one of the first people to ever give me an interview.
1: Which really? I'm honored.
0: Yeah.
1: I'm very honored to be here.
0: It's kind of a full circle moment.
1: Yeah,
0: right now.
1: For real.
0: Well, anyways, I mentioned that today was a very special episode. Today's episode, every single song on this playlist is made by a local artist from Kern County. That means that all of the songs playing were made by people that live next door to you. I'm really grateful to be playing all of these artists. Thank you to all of the artists who let us play their songs, especially some of the songs, because they are unreleased, exclusive KSVG songs. So the first time people are going to hear them is today.
1: Wow, all right.
0: So exciting. So the reason why I wanted to do a local episode was because we reached 300 followers. But a funny thing.
1: Hey, congratulations.
0: Thank you.
1: That's dope right
0: That's
1: there.
0: That's 300 people supporting my radio show that I love doing so much. But the funniest thing is that right after I announced the local episode, we actually reached very close to 400 followers.
1: So wow. Yeah. Hey, congratulations on that.
0: Thank
1: for real.
0: You.
1: That is an achievement right there. Shout out to everybody for real that's been following.
0: I'm so grateful for all of you. I wouldn't be able to do it without you. Literally, if I wasn't entertaining enough, they would take me off air. So thank you so much. But let's start talking about the music.
1: Let's
0: what you
1: go.
0: Just heard was Shantice Marie, Eye for an Eye, which I think is such a beautiful song. You actually know Shantice more than I do, so what can you say?
1: Yeah, you know what? Shantice Marie is the size of this little table right here, right? With a huge voice and personality. Shout out Shantice. She's like the little sister that I've never had because we fight all the time, man. Shantice is such a talented singer, songwriter, event planner. Check out her songwriter soapbox events that are here in town. Down in Hollywood, also that she hosts, you know. And you know what? Shout out to Kyle Appleton for mixing and engineering this track for real.
0: Thank you so much. And such a beautiful song. I've met Shantice Marie, I think, twice. I've run into her downtown, and I got to see her sing once at the Honky Tonk. And that was super good. She has such an incredible voice.
1: Oh yeah. Great personality, yeah.
0: Right before Shantice, we played the Pleasure Merchants.
1: Yup.
0: We played their song, Bleed Me, which is also another incredible track that I keep listening to.
1: Hell yeah, the broski Ian Perry, man. Such a great band full of talented artists. Shout out to Brian Boozer from Om Studios for engineering this track right here as well.
0: Shout out to them. We also played the incredible local Deidre Patrick and Chris Neufeld, The Myth of Bees.
1: Oh yeah, dude, you know what? The word music and Deidre Patrick are pretty much the same. Talk about an artist that checks all the boxes when it comes down to music in the music industry. Deidre Patrick was born with music flowing through her veins, man. Deidre dreamed about being a singer when she was a little girl. Did you know that?
0: I did not.
1: And she accomplished it. And not only that, did she accomplish her dreams to the highest level. The only problem that I have with Deidre Patrick is that she likes tamales with ketchup. I don't know why.
0: Wow.
1: I don't know why, man. Much love to you, girlski. And talk about Chris Neufeld, man, a musical genius, for real. Such a great, talented singer, songwriter, producer, who recently had a chance to interview Chris not too long ago. And this song is also based off of author Fidel Martinez's poem from the book Bee Songs, which ended up being a full album full of talented artists.
0: I love that. Thank you so much for telling me that. That's so interesting. The first song we played was the amazing Izzy Foster, Lesser Son. Now, I actually got to see Izzy Foster at a No Kings Festival.
1: Yeah.
0: They were performing. They were amazing. I just remember looking up there and thinking, I want to do that. I want to be just like them. You just interviewed Izzy Foster, didn't you?
1: You know what? I did a short interview with her, but I do have an interview coming up with Izzy. So let me tell you a little bit about Izzy. Izzy is such a talented musician, composer, singer, and songwriter. And just like me, she's a nerd She likes all sci-fi stuff, you know, just like me. You know, that's what that's what I'm into. And her incredible album, The Interstate Junction of You and I, will blow you away just by listening to all those music arrangements and the storytelling. This is a must listen to for all music lovers. Shout out Izzy for producing her own music as well.
0: A shout out to Izzy. Shout out to all of these artists for being
1: for real.
0: So incredibly talented. You know, I just really love local music, and I really feel
1: same
0: like,
1: here.
0: Yeah, you know, these are the voices of our community, so it's such an honor to be celebrating them today, especially all of these incredible songs. Well, we're gonna get into the rest. We have another local block today. We have all local music here on 103.5 FM Savage Radio, radio for people who hate radio.
1: Yeah.

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1: Supposedly, Cousteau and his cronies invented the idea of putting walkie-talkies into the helmet. 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

0: 103.5 FM Savage Radio, a totally normal afternoon show with Pearl Diver. And you just heard our broskies, an exclusive track from Field Boys Music, Starlight, Star Bright. When you talk about rap in Bakersfield, you gotta mention our broskies from Field Boys Music. Shout out to the broskies, Sunny Nights, B-Raw, D-Loaster, Young Schizo, and El Paco El Ocho.
1: Shout out to them. What an amazing song. And thank you so much to them for allowing us to play an unreleased song. So grateful. I could totally see that song being a part of the car scene like you mentioned earlier.
0: Oh, most definitely. You got to bump this in your subwoofer. Yeah.
1: I love that so much. What a great song. So before Field Boys Music, we played Brittany Nicole's What Could Have Been, a beautiful song that I love so, so much. That really takes me into like a nostalgic feeling, you know?
0: Yeah, most definitely, yeah.
1: You've met Brittany Nicole before.
0: You know what? I met Brittany Nicole at a live event that we were both a part of. And unfortunately, I didn't get to interview her that night. But when I did talk to her off air, she had this beautiful aura about her. Love that she's bringing this oldie style music and modernizing it, but still paying homage to those songs that we used to listen to on the radio back in the day.
1: Shout out to Brittany Nicole. We also played the beautiful and talented Lena Serene, Dacine. Now, do you know anything about Lena Serene?
0: You know what? I've heard about Lena when she first started to release music. I believe she has about 2 songs, and I know she has a new collab with Honey, and they're all great songs, by the way. She can flow, man. She got that talent, and she has that attitude to go along with it, man. I can't wait to hear more from her.
1: One thing about listening to Lena Serene, you're gonna feel sexy, you're gonna feel good about yourself. And another thing I love about Lena Serene that Honey actually shared with me is that you have a Hello Kitty tattoo, and I love Hello Kitty.
0: Let's go.
1: I'd love to see it. And then, we played, but lastly mentioning, we played Mindframe's song Lost. What can you say about Mindframe?
0: Look, hands down, Mindframe is an incredible lyricist, you know? Such a smart individual and overall great guy, man. Mindframe is an artist you most definitely have to listen to, whether you like rap or not. Mindframe will always have a song for you that will blow your mind.
1: Right. Well, thank you so much for sharing that.
0: Yeah, for sure. Shout out Mindframe, yeah.
1: I've never actually met Mindframe before, but...
0: Such a cool guy.
1: Yeah, I've listened to a few of his songs before. I remember him because he was at the Bakersfield Music Awards last time, and I was also there. Well, please don't switch the station yet because we have 8 more songs to go from local artists from right here in Kern County.
0: Let's go.
1: All right. So up next, we have Dat Boy Kai Mint here on 103.5 FM Savage Radio.
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0: Yeah.

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0: 103.5 FM Savage Radio. I'm Pearl Diver, and you're listening to a totally normal afternoon show. This is a very special all-local playlist celebrating 300, now 400 followers.
1: Yeah, let's go! Here's to 1,000.
0: Hopefully in the future, I never get tired of the clapping. I'm so happy and I'm so grateful. The reason why I wanted to do All Local to celebrate is because local music is the reason why I do this show. I love to platform local music. I think it's so important to celebrate the voices in our community. That first song you heard was Dat Boy Kai, Mint. Such an amazing track by an amazing, amazing person. Dat Boy Kai is not just a rapper. He's also a producer, a designer, a writer, a director. You could definitely support Dat Boy Kai by following him at datboykai.jpeg on Instagram. And speaking of the director part, one of my songs is going to be featured in the soundtrack of one of Dat Boy Kai's upcoming films, Puppet.
1: Congratulations. That's awesome right there.
0: It's always been a big dream of mine to, you know, to dip my toes into the cinematic universe and like make a song for a movie or a film. So it's a very surreal thing for me. Such an amazing song, such an amazing discography. Definitely check out
1: that's
0: Dat Boy
1: dope
0: Kai.
1: Right
0: you
1: there,
0: know him too.
1: You know what? Dat Boy Kai, big shout out to the broski right there. Such a great talent that thinks outside of the box. This is what stands him out above the rest, man. He just released an incredible album full of great music as well. What I like about Dat Boy Kai is that he is such a grounded individual, man. And we have even begun to see the full potential as an artist, which is crazy.
0: That is crazy, and I can't wait to see what else he does in the future. Following Dat Boy Kai, we have 33 Cozy featuring Jonga, I Need You.
1: Let's go!
0: Jonga is so incredible. So, fun fact is that Jonga is also part of Carson Hill, who's one of the first local artists that I collaborated with on my song Red Hot when I first joined the scene, so shout out to them. He's always been a supportive person for me since I started, and I'm really grateful for him. And you know, he's also so talented. He also has solo music. I definitely recommend his song Certain. Such a good song. Such a great guy. He's a great person. 33 Cozy, who is new to me, has actually been sharing a few of his songs to me, and I'm very grateful for that too. I think he's so talented, and I can't wait to see what else he does in the future. This song is actually a song that's not really out, so I'm really grateful that they sent it to me.
1: A premiere. Oh, I love that
0: Isn't that so crazy?
1: It's dope.
0: So grateful. Such talented people. I hope that they collaborate again. I think they're a perfect duo.
1: Let's go.
0: And then we also played Isaac Contreras, Belly of the Well. You know Isaac, right?
1: Yeah, this is an incredible artist right here, Isaac Contreras, and he blessed us with this unreleased track. Keep an eye out for this up-and-coming artist for real. Such a great singer and songwriter. Isaac has 70 songs that he's been working on, and I am blown away of how good he is. So definitely look out for this artist, Belly of the Well, which is an unreleased track exclusive to this show right now.
0: So many exclusives today. Man, I feel so special.
1: Yeah, this is crazy right here.
0: And right after Isaac Contreras' Belly of the Well, we played Ernie Lewis, Young Hearts, Young Love. You know Ernie, right?
1: The legend! Ernie Lewis has over 300 songs and he hits every single subject. Did you know that, Pearl?
0: I did not.
1: Dude, Ernie Lewis even has songs in Spanish. Ernesto Luis, you will forever be my broski.
0: And I hope to be your girl ski.
1: There you go. Let's go.
0: We're not cherries today, guys. We're broskis and girl skis today. Well, shout out to Ernie Lewis for
1: big shout out to the
0: for allowing us to play his song. I'm so honored and so grateful for that opportunity. Please don't switch the station because we have four more incredible local artists that we're going to play here on 103.5 FM Savage Radio.
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0: 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Hello, I'm Verbal Creepy Roger, host of the Very Sketchy Morning Show. I play the best of new wave, punk, alternative, and everything in between. Sometimes I say funny stuff. 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
1: Sir, you can't be in here.
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0: Acaban de escuchar los de la cuadra, los verdades, en 103.5 FM Radio Salvaje. Such a great group of talented musicians, singers, composers, writers, and producers all in one group.
1: Yes, they are. What an amazing song. And thank you so much for letting us play it. I'm so grateful. We also played Sasha Riz.
0: Oh, yeah.
1: Un Cambio. Could you tell me about Sasha?
0: Look, Sasha Riz, hand down, best rapper, male or female out there. Sasha released a song every week in every genre for 1 year straight. Did you know that, Pearl?
1: I did not know that. Dude, that's incredible.
0: There's many reasons why they call her the Gota, the greatest of all time. Shout out to Giovanni Omar for mixing and producing and mastering all her tracks.
1: And shout out to Sasha Rist. You're so talented. And we got to talk a little bit. And you're the sweetest person in the whole world.
0: Most definitely.
1: So grateful. Then we also played Devin Brinsfield.
0: Devin Brinsfield is such a talented artist with an amazing voice. Devin is such a chill dude in person, man. And I'm loving that he's showing all of that in the clips that he's been posting. You know, go ahead and follow him on social media. Shout out to Kyle Appleton for mixing and engineering and mastering his album as well.
1: Shout out to everybody. There you guys have it, though. That was 15 so far. Now, we do have one more local song, but before we do, we are reaching the end of our episode. You're listening to a totally normal afternoon show. This all local episode. I'm so grateful that we got to do this. Thank you guys again for your constant support.
0: For real, yeah.
1: I do want to take some time to thank everybody at KSVG for
0: Big
1: supporting and being so

0: welcoming to me joining the family, and a big, very, very, very special thank you to Verbal Creepy Roger from the Very Sketchy Morning Show.
1: Big shout out, for real.
0: He's always there when I need him to be, and this show would not exist without him, which is why I actually named it A Totally Normal Afternoon Show, because his show is called A Very Sketchy Morning Show. So it's like the opposite, you know? And you should totally check out his show Mondays through Friday at 7 a.m. And on Fridays, he gets 4 hours instead of two. Isn't that wonderful?
1: That's amazing right
0: there. It's wonderful. A big shout out to every single one of these incredible artists. Thank you, Henry, for being one of the first people to really, you know, try to promote me and put me out there. And plus, when I told you I was doing this radio show, you gave me such great advice, and I'm so grateful for that. So thank you.
1: Most definitely, yeah. 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
0: Thank you so much for joining me today. And
1: my
0: thank
1: pleasure.
0: You guys so much for listening. Local music is so important. These are the voices of our community, and celebrating them is a cool thing to do. So thank you so much. We are going to go. Remember to take care of yourself and each other and support each other. That's the best way we can make the world a better place.
1: For real.
0: Before we go, I do want to say that if you're a local artist and you would like your song played on my show, please go to T Nasty Radio on Instagram. That stands for Totally Normal Afternoon Show. Thank you, radio. You could also call me at 312-316-2579 if you want to leave me a voicemail, recommend me a song, or call me for fun. But I do definitely recommend checking out the playlist that I post at the end of each episode. Let's support all these artists. Follow them on Instagram. I'll tag them all. Yes, repost, like and share, submit your music. And yeah, thank you. We are going to leave you guys with one of the most Bakersfield songs we can leave you with.
1: Oh, we're going there.
0: You want to say the name?
1: Yeah, this is Scott Rosen featuring our broski Joey Coots, Going Bakersfield. Now, Scott Rosen is an amazing songwriter, singer, and musician. You could always hear his guitar playing over here at Il Tiempo as well. He has an incredible gift for songwriting, man. And don't forget the broski Joey Coots, who himself is an incredible country singer and musician. Shout out to Brian Boozer for mixing and engineering this track. I was actually in studio while all this was taking place, while this recording was taking place. And you know what? Going Bakersfield, it has to be the best song out there that represents Bakersfield, man. Let's go.
0: I agree. It's a wonderful song. Thank you guys so much for listening. So there you have it. Here's Going Bakersfield, Scott Rosen featuring Joey Coons on 103.5 FM Savage Radio.
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0: gotta make this quick. Hello, I'm Verbal Creepy Roger, host of the Very Sketchy Morning Show. I play the best of new wave, punk, alternative, and everything in between. Sometimes I say funny stuff. 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